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2: Andrew, I call him the heater, so when I get chilly, I just snuggle up to him, and I'm good to go. But I would not be able to do that if we had two separate blankets.
3: Got you. See, with Emily and I, we have the comforter, but I have my special blanket.
2: Yeah.
3: She has her special blanket.
2: Yeah.
3: She has, like, this Christmas blanket that she swears by, and I have this blanket that we were gifted. It's the coziest blanket in the world.
2: Yeah.
3: It says Jason and Emily, 12, 13, 14. And it's so comfortable,
2: yeah.
3: And I can't fall asleep without my special blanket.
2: You have a blankie.
3: I have a special blanket.
2: You have a blankie.
3: I don't call it my blankie.
2: It's your blankie.
3: Is it my
2: blankie? Jason, it's your blankie.
3: Well, I need that special blankie every night.
2: Hey, you know what? I get it.
3: When you find one, you find one.
2: You find one, right. Jason's blankie.
3: You stop that.
1: Miss a minute? Miss a lot. Spicoli and Meg Mornings. Get more at sweet98.5.com.

0: 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This is what they had to say.
1: A father is always present. 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
2: Zach said we rode on a horse carriage ride from the Old Market to prom.
3: Oh, what a moment.
2: That's cool. Heck yeah.
3: Some people feel a certain type of way about those horse carriage rides out of downtown. They feel sad for the horses and they just don't like that.
2: I know.
3: Yeah, because some people say, look in the horse's eyes and they'll tell you the whole story.
2: Oh my God.
3: Not to get deep on you or anything, but look in the eyes of the horses and the horse will tell you the story through its eyes.
2: Oh my God.
3: You'll never unhear that the next time you're going downtown and thinking about
2: seeing the horses.
3: Horse is like,
2: all right. Well, man. That got real dark real quickly.
3: But how about Lindsay's though? I lived in New Orleans and we had an eighth grade prom.
2: What?
3: We rode the Budweiser horses into our prom.
2: The Clydesdales?
3: Uh-huh. My dad was friends with the guy who worked with them.
2: Oh, that's cool.
3: I want to ask you one question.
2: What?
3: Did you look in the horse's eyes?
2: Oh my gosh,
3: did
2: stop
3: they tell
2: it.
3: The
2: Jason,
3: story?
1: Miss a minute? Miss a lot. Spicoli and Meg Mornings. Get more at sweet985.com. 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
3: In your opinion, when you listen to the show, who do you feel is more normal? The normal one. I mean, when you hear Meg sometimes, you got to be like, man, she's on one.
2: Yeah. Always. I'm always on one. And you too. It's you go off on tangents, but you don't do it as often as I do. You reel yours in a little bit more.
3: I'm a seasoned veteran. I'm doing morning radio for 20 plus years. So I used to.
2: Yeah.
3: When I was starting out. But then I kind of tamed myself down. I'm like, oh, dude, I got a mortgage to pay for.
2: Well, I keep it reined in a sense of I'm not going to lose my job.
3: Well, I always think in my head I'm one word away from getting fired. I think that every day.
2: See, I don't live life like that because I know what words I can't say. I know the things I can't say, but I'm not afraid to just let the freak flag fly, baby.
3: Who do you believe is the normal one of the show? 402-962-9898. You can call or text.
2: Okay, Ellie says, I don't think either one of you is normal. And who would want to be normal when you can be you? But I do think that Spicoli in general could more easily pass for normal in most situations. But she goes, love Meg, but she is unapologetically her loud self on the radio. And I don't see changing outside the station. No, that is correct. Yes, nail on the head. We are both ourselves. On the show,
3: we are
2: and
3: we are
2: off
3: very authentically ourselves.
2: Yes, yes.
3: There is no act. What you get on the radio is what you get in real life.
2: Yeah, exactly. Which is why this works, and somehow we end up getting paid for it. I don't know how that happened. Well, Jill thinks that I'm more normal. She goes because of your sense of humor, and she goes, and you don't post selfies of yourself in sunglasses. So maybe you're not normal because you always take pictures with your sunglasses on.
3: Oh, okay, yeah, yeah.
2: That's kind of what she's saying. Like you're posing for a calendar is what she said.
3: Yeah, and sometimes you have to with the abs out and I'm posed up against my Challenger with my shades and hat on because it's a sunny day outside.
2: Right.
3: Oh, yeah, of course.
2: Right.
3: Like if you're 44 and you have abs and you've never had abs in your life, you have to pose by your hot rod in shades with your hat on. Yes, you have to. I don't make the rules. Like I really don't make the rules. That's what I learned in school.
2: Yes, Jason.
3: Once you get abs and they pop.
2: That's what I learned in school.
3: That's what school told me. They're like, oh, yeah, yeah, dude, you're fit now. You got to flex.
2: Flex next to your Challenger.
3: It's a luxury to have abs now.
2: That's funny.
3: I mean, that's the fashion statement. I don't even need to wear clothes anymore once you get abs.
2: Okay, we get it. Aaron said, I used to think Spicoli was weird, but I've been listening to him for like 10 years now, and he's become more normal to me. So maybe your weird has become people's normal.
3: Facts.
2: That I like that analysis, actually. Amy said, normal is all perspective. Yes, we get it, guys. She goes, but Meg is more normal. And I'm really surprised by all of this.
3: Ty says, my gut instinct is to say Meg, because I give her more relatable, but let's be honest, I'm not normal. So that might be a point for Spicoli.
2: Ah, so if you think you're normal, but you're not normal, and then you relate more to me, then maybe you are actually, in fact, weird. Megan said, up until the meat cereal, I would have to say Spicoli, but now I have to go with Meg.
3: I have known Megan for like 20 years.
2: Oh, man.
3: She's married to one of my good buds, Jay Burst.
2: You
3: tell John to eat that meat cereal. He'll love it. Megan, you'll love it.
2: Yeah.
3: Trust.
2: Okay.
3: Meg, you loved it.
2: I did love it. It was weird. It was weird.
3: You just
2: weird
3: had banana
2: that I
3: to the side.
2: It.
3: That's it.
2: Yeah, that's the only thing I would change. I'm not even kidding.
3: Let's
2: go
3: to Kelly. Who's more normal?
4: I think that it is Meg because she shows her weird up front, making it seem more normal. And Spicoli, your weird shows through the cracks while you try to front normal.
2: I think she knows. knows us very well.
4: Absolutely.
3: I never thought of it that way, right. But yeah, you might have just hit the nail on the head.
2: I think she cracked our code.
3: Uh-huh. We're not supposed to tell everyone our secrets like that, but hey, you get a pick. You want to go to Pentatonix or Max McDown?
4: I want to go to Max.
2: Yay! Oh my gosh, he is so cute. You're going to have so much fun.
4: I've already seen him once. Thank you so much.
1: Miss a minute? Miss a lot. Spicoli and Meg Mornings. 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
2: We watched that dinosaur show on Netflix, narrated by Morgan Freeman. Andrew and I were so enthralled by it. And Brontosaurus.
3: What did you learn about that?
2: That Brontosaurus was actually very tiny and then evolved into the big. Yes.
3: It started as tiny?
2: Yes. It was the weirdest thing I've ever seen. I never heard that in my whole life.
3: And then it grew into the size of a roller coaster?
2: Yeah. Crazy, right? Yeah. They had to adapt because trees started getting taller. The world was changing. And then they were like, well, then I'll just make my neck really, really long. So I can reach this tree. Crazy, right?
3: I did not know that about the
2: show,
3: Brontosaurus.
2: Morgan Freeman. You will never learn more in your life than listening to Morgan Freeman tell you things.
3: And I could listen to Morgan Freeman all day. I mean, what a gift of a voice. Imagine having his voice.
2: Oh, dude, he was blessed. Hashtag blessed.
1: 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Miss a lot. 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
2: Do you know my favorite dinosaur, Jason?
3: Is?
2: A Leopleurodon. A magical Leopleurodon. Do you remember the video? Charlie the Unicorn? He's like, oh my God, what is that? And he's like, it's a Leopleurodon, Charlie. A magical Leopleurodon. It'll show us the way. Do you remember that? Are you okay?
3: Thank you, Meg.
2: You're welcome.
3: Having a nice talk about dinosaurs, and then you bring up that one.
2: Leopleurodons are real.
3: Those are fake.
2: No, look it up. Leopleurodons lived in the ocean. They were real.
3: Yeah, I don't trust ocean. You know what I think?
2: Ocean dinosaurs are real.
3: No, those are aliens. No. You know better.
2: So then all the dinosaurs are aliens then, okay?
1: Miss a minute? Miss a lot. Spicoli and Meg Mornings. 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

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Just what you wanted. 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I see the parties and diamonds sometimes when I close my eyes. 6 months of torture, you sold to some forbidden paradise. 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
1: Spicoli and Meg Mornings, waking you up with this.
2: I'll tell you the last time I went to McDonald's, it was with my boys and wife. This dude told me the total was $36 for three breakfast meals because it came with OJ. And
3: right.
2: So I didn't know that it would cost $36 for three meals at McDonald's.
3: It's pretty cool, isn't it? The temptation of going out to brekkie or just do a meal in general is high, but my food tastes better than fast food.
2: And how convenient is it when you're sitting there for about 10 minutes?
3: Right. And here's the thing. I don't want to on a Saturday have to put a bra on if I don't have to go to the dang drive-thru to get me some Mickey Don Dons when I can go braless to my kitchen and make my own Egg McMuffin and it'll be 10 times healthier.
2: Nailed it.
1: Miss a minute? Miss a lot. 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

0: Dear John, I was hoping it wouldn't come to this, but you've left me no choice. I'm leaving. Uncontrolled high blood pressure is really serious, and lately you seem to really not care. I've been there for you since day one, and I know you think I'm gonna keep ticking, but no, my friend, I can quit whenever I want. Why can't we get back to the good times? When we were more active and ate more healthy foods, and you checked on me every once in a while. Is that too much to ask? I don't want to leave, but unless you stop ignoring me, what else am I supposed to do? Remember, when I quit, you quit. 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
1: 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Thank you for all you do. We appreciate you more than you know. 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
2: I'm telling you, the more we do this kind of stuff, the more iRobot is becoming a reality. If you guys have not seen that documentary with Will Smith.
3: A documentary?
2: That's what I'm calling it now.
4: You know, there's technology that's supposed to help, but it might make things worse. I was thinking like smart fridges.
2: Yeah, right.
4: I know some people swear by these smart fridges, but I've heard more bad than good.
2: Same.
4: Kids' tablets. They're supposed to make things better and have fun. But
2: nope. I feel like an old man in my boxers on my front lawn right now.
4: Are you okay today?
2: I don't know. You know how worked up I get about the AI robot crap. I'm telling you right now, the AI robots are coming after
4: you. Need
2: us.
4: Another coffee? You're going to be all
2: right. I don't know if coffee's the right thing for me right now. As I take another sip.
1: Miss a minute? Miss a lot. 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

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Start your morning with Spicoli and Meg Mornings. The laughs, the chaos, and everything you need to wake up right. While you're at work, Nikki is here keeping the vibe light, fun, and moving right along while you power through your day. Then it's Afternoons with Mike, the perfect soundtrack to get you home, wind down, or roll the windows down and turn it up. 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
0: Inflation, Jason. 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
2: Well, my next complaint is, why is it not 93.7 beef?
0: Oh, if it was, would you eat Burger King?
2: Of course.
0: Okay. Tom, I just want to say thank you so much for providing me with my hangover Whopper whenever I indulge too much. So I don't have a complaint. I just want to say thank you.
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2: Do we?
0: I do.
1: Oh. Miss a minute? 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
1: 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Thank you for all you do. We appreciate you more than you know.
0: Without you, how would we even survive?
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2: So Frosted Flakes back in the day.
3: Uh-huh.
2: You remember their jingle? So let's go back to what we heard in the 90s.
3: What it is, yeah.
0: Hey, Tony.
3: Oh, yeah.
2: So I want you to hear the brand new Frosted Flakes, okay. Tony the Tiger jingle.
4: Okay, I want to tell you about my day one homie. His name's Tony.
0: Tony.
4: Tell the kids keep their head on track. Again.
0: Hey, Tony.
3: Oh, that's cute.
2: Hey, Tony. It reminds me of that Macklemore song.
0: Totally does. Is that your grandma's coat?
2: If you had to pick one, though, which one are you going with? You going with the new one or you going OG?
3: Listen, I'm an old woman and I'm stuck in my way, so of course I'm going to go with the yes. You get it.
0: I like the things you do. Hey, Tony.
2: Thank you, Frosted Flakes.
0: If I could, I would be you.
3: Thank you for that. I'm going to be singing it all day, by the way.
2: Would you rather eat the food or sing the jingle?
3: Sing the jingle. Same. Come on now.
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0: Without you, how would we even survive?
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1: Spicoli and Meg Mornings, waking you up with this.
2: Zach said we rode on a horse carriage ride from the old market to prom.
3: Oh, what a moment.
2: That's cool. Heck yeah.
3: Some people feel a certain type of way about those horse carriage rides downtown. They feel sad for the horses and they just don't like that.
2: I know.
3: Yeah, because some people say, look in the horse's eyes and they'll tell you the whole story.
2: Oh my God.
3: Not to get deep on you or anything, but people.

0: Look in the eyes of the horses, and the horse will tell you the story through its eyes.
1: Oh my God.
0: You'll never unhear that the next time you're going downtown and thinking about and like
1: seeing the horses.
0: Horses like, all right. Well,
1: that got real dark real quickly.
0: But how about Lindsay's though? I lived in New Orleans and we had an eighth grade prom.
1: What?
0: We rode the Budweiser horses into our prom.
1: The Clydesdales?
0: Uh-huh. My dad was friends with the guy who worked with them.
1: Oh, that's cool.
0: But I ask you one question.
1: What?
0: Did you look in the horse's eyes?
1: Oh my gosh,
0: did
1: stop
0: they tell
1: it.
0: The
1: Jason!
0: Story?
2: Miss a minute? Miss a lot. 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

though this season of her life had been cold, lonely, and tough, though she slipped back into a darkness she had hoped by now to have overcome, she had learned a beautiful lesson as she kissed her girls goodbye and thanked them for getting her out the house. That maybe...

clouds, but for the first time in a long time, she believed that one day she would again feel the sun. She must be patient. She must have faith in the seeds that are planted beneath the snow. She must hold on, and she must let go. 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She will save herself this time. 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
1: 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Thank you for all you do. We appreciate you more than you know. Without

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2: We watched that dinosaur show on Netflix, narrated by Morgan Freeman. Andrew and I were so enthralled by it. And Brontosaurus.
3: What did you learn about that?
2: That Brontosaurus was actually very tiny and then evolved into the big. Yes.
3: It started as tiny?
2: Yes. It was the weirdest thing I've ever seen. I never heard that in my whole life.
3: And then it grew into the size of a roller coaster?
2: Yeah. Crazy, right? Yeah. They had to adapt because trees started getting taller. The world was changing. And then they were like, well, then I'll just make my neck really, really long. So I can reach this tree. Crazy, right?
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2: Morgan Freeman, you will never learn more in your life than listening to Morgan Freeman tell you things.
3: And I could listen to Morgan Freeman all day. I mean, what a gift of a voice. Right. Imagine having his voice.
2: Oh, dude, he was blessed. Hashtag blessed.
1: Miss a minute? 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
2: Do you know my favorite dinosaur, Jason?
3: Is?
2: A Leopleurodon. A magical Leopleurodon. Do you remember the video? Charlie the Unicorn? He's like, oh my God, what is that? And he's like, it's a Leopleurodon, Charlie. A magical Leopleurodon. It'll show us the way. Do you remember that? Are you okay?
3: Thank you, Meg.
2: You're welcome.
3: Having a nice talk about dinosaurs, and then you bring up that one.
2: Leopleurodons are real.
3: Those were fake.
2: No, look it up. Leopleurodons lived in the ocean. They were real.
3: Yeah, I don't trust ocean. You know what I think?
2: Ocean dinosaurs are real.
3: No, those are aliens. No. You know better.
2: So then all the dinosaurs are aliens then, okay?
1: Miss a minute? Miss a lot. 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Get more at sweet98.5.

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1: On this Mother's Day weekend, wishing all of the moms, bonus moms, foster moms, moms to be the best. Thank you for all you do. We appreciate you more than you know.
0: Without you, how would we even survive?
1: We wouldn't.
0: Exactly.
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0: told me the total was $36 for three breakfast meals because it came with OJ. And right. So I didn't know that it would cost $36 for three meals at McDonald's.
1: It's pretty cool, isn't it? The temptation of going out to brekkie or just do a meal in general is high, but my food tastes better than fast food.
0: And how convenient is it when you're sitting there for about 10 minutes?
1: Right. And here's the thing. I don't want to on a Saturday have to put a bra on if I don't have to go to the dang drive-thru to get me some Mickey Don Dons when I can go braless to my kitchen and make my own Egg McMuffin and it'll be 10 times healthier.
0: Nailed it.
2: Miss a minute? Miss a lot. 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

0: We asked kids what it took to be a dad. This is what they had to say.
1: A father is always present. 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
1: 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Thank you for all you do. We appreciate you more than you know.
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2: Not sure if you saw this or not, but this Easter lamb.
3: Oh, no, I have not.
2: It is special. There's a bakery in Detroit hosting a lamb cake straight out of a horror movie. The lamb had bulging eyes, crooked teeth, sloppy, droopy frosting, and looked like it had been left in a hot car all day.
3: Zombie lamb looked like he definitely was in the tomb for 3 days and saw some things.
2: Mm-hmm.
3: Right, like the lamb drank all of the church wine.
2: And
3: like,
2: it went on a bender.
3: And then it went on a bender with the body of Christ.
2: Yeah, but people love the creepy lamb so much, they were requesting more creepy lamb.
3: That's really funny.
2: And they ended up selling out of creepy
3: of
2: lamb.
3: Creepy lamb?
2: Because the internet loves what the internet loves.
3: Of course.
2: Because that lamb summoned some demons. Watch out.
3: No, we summoned the lamb. The lamb is the demon.
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3: What is that? 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
3: Okay, I will always sit window, and you'll never find me in the middle seat, okay?
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3: 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I can't do the middle seat. You understand why, because your middle seat, you have two airbags on the side of you, and it's other people.
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3: 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Okay, great. Thanks.
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0: 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What do you think this place needs?
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If you had one shot or one opportunity to seize everything you ever wanted in one moment, would you capture it?

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1: Spicoli and Meg Mornings, waking you up with this.
2: Andrew, I call him the heater, so when I get chilly, I just snuggle up to him, and I'm good to go. But I would not be able to do that if we had two separate blankets.
3: Got you. See, with Emily and I, we have the comforter, but I have my special blanket.
2: Yeah.
3: She has her special blanket.
2: Yeah.
3: She has, like, this Christmas blanket that she swears by, and I have this blanket that we were gifted. It's the coziest blanket in the world.
2: Yeah.
3: It says Jason and Emily, 12, 13, 14. And it's so comfortable,
2: yeah.
3: And I can't fall asleep without my special blanket.
2: You have a blankie.
3: I have a special blanket.
2: You have a blankie.
3: I don't call it my blankie.
2: It's your blankie.
3: Is it my
2: blankie? Jason, it's your blankie.
3: Well, I need that special blankie every night.
2: Hey, you know what? I get it.
3: When you find one, you find one.
2: You find one, right. Jason's blankie.
3: You stop that.
1: Miss a minute? Miss a lot. 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
1: 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We appreciate you more than you know.
0: Without you, how would we even survive?
1: We wouldn't.
0: Exactly.
1: Spicoli and Meg Mornings.

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3: Well, now you know, man.
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2: 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Why are you playing with the bands? 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
2: Hi, Skylar. 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
3: He gets our kids excited about whatever hobbies he's excited about. The biggest thing right now, WWE. Now,
2: yeah!
3: 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I didn't know nothing about it. Our kids are 8'5", about to be, and 1.5. The 1.5-year-old knows like 5 words. Most of it is Monday Night Raw. And
2: yeah!
3: He'll say it. My daughter's going yeet yeet, and I have no idea what's going on. And I'm like, what is going on? And he's like, babe, it's Monday Night Raw. And I'm like, I'm just here for the pizza. Why are you all karate chopping, pile driving, whatever that guy just did? I don't know what's going on.
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4: 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Banana. Banana.
3: Also, thank you, not thank you, for what you've just done to my ADHD. 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

0: We asked kids what it took to be a dad. 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
1: A father is always present. I mean, what real father figure can you have if they're not there?
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1: On this Mother's Day weekend, wishing all of the moms, bonus moms, foster moms, moms to be the best. Thank you for all you do. We appreciate you more than you know.
0: Without you, how would we even survive?
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2: If you're already annoyed, Valentine's Day just exposes everything. So
3: yeah.
2: They're like, let's just do it, end it.
3: Hey, let's just call this what it is, which is done. D-U-N, done.
2: So, Meg, you would like to make an offer to 98.5ers.
3: Sure.
2: If you're dumped today, what would you be willing
3: okay.
2: to do?
3: Okay, come on up to 50th and Dodge. I'll give you a hug right
2: Meg's
3: now.
2: About to be a big old hug.
3: I am a hugger.
2: She will hug you. She will cry with you.
3: I will.
2: She will have a chocolate with you.
3: I will. Come to the office, have a coffee with
2: me. Yeah, you got a coffee machine.
3: We got a coffee machine. We got an ice maker in the office. I probably got some booze still somewhere in this place. So, you know what? Let's just do it. Gotta be before noon, though. That's when the day ends. That's when the day ends.
2: Yeah, is that over?
3: Afternoon, I don't care about your feelings anymore.
1: Miss a minute? Miss a lot. Spicoli and Meg Mornings. Get more at

0: We asked kids what it took to be a dad. This is what they had to say.
1: A father is always present. 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